0: 77. 14 years later, and that is the number one song on Spotify globally right now. And my name is Mason. Call or text 85 Liveline. Hello.
1: I want to hear Pink Pony Club.
0: Oh.
1: Chapel Run.
0: Yes, we'll play that right away. Who's this?
1: Katie.
0: Katie, where are you calling from?
1: I'm calling from LaGrange, Georgia.
0: What are you doing? Oh, you're a Liveline virgin?
1: Yes.
0: Wow, just like the last guy. What are you doing this weekend?
1: Watching the baseball playoff games and working.
0: Nice. Where do you work?
1: I work at Great Wolf Hotel. Housekeeping.
0: I bet people are getting real crazy this time of the year.
1: Very.
0: What's the worst thing you've ever found?
1: A tooth in a bedroom.
0: A tooth in a bedroom?
1: It was very creepy.
0: They didn't leave some money under the pillow, did they?
1: No.
0: Let's play your song right now. Thank you so much for being on Liveline.
1: Thank you.

0: What do you want to hear?
1: Hello. Can you put on The Hills by The Weeknd?
0: Yes.
1: I just had it stuck in my head all of a sudden. I was like, I'm going to listen to this.
0: It's really popular again. I think we've played it 3 times this week.
1: Yeah, I think you may have.
0: What, you listen a lot?
1: Yes, I do.
0: Oh.
1: But me and my mom, we're always listening to the radio.
0: That's so nice. What's your name? Where are you from?
1: This is Nikki.
2: Are you hungry? I have a chicken for you.
1: Right now, I don't know where we're... Are we in Columbus? I don't know where we're at.
2: We're in Columbus, Indiana.
1: Yes, we are in Columbus.
0: Does somebody have you kidnapped Indiana. In the trunk or something?
1: No.
0: Oh, that's good.
2: He's talking to the radio station. He's like, does she have you in the trunk?
1: No, I'm not kidnapped.
0: Okay.
1: If I was, I wouldn't be in the front seat.
0: Well, let's play your song right now. Thank you for calling Liveline. Be safe and have fun, okay?
1: Okay.
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13: 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What do you want to hear?
14: Can I hear Great Divide Noah Kahn?
13: Sure. Who's this?
14: This is Cal.
13: And where are you calling from, Cal?
14: Richmond, Vermont.
13: Noah Kahn's new album, The Great Divide, just came out. It has 17 tracks on.

0: Yeah, I just listened to it a couple hours ago.
1: Oh, nice. And you probably know that Noah Kahan is from Vermont.
0: Yeah. Can you also please play my request maybe next?
1: Absolutely. He's going to start singing. Let's play it now.
0: Okay, I'm going to just tune in.
1: All right. Well, tune in and keep it on all night long, okay? Don't just...
0: You bet.
1: All right.

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0: Hello, who's this?
1: Hello, this is Anderson.
0: And what do you want to hear?
1: Could you do Ice Ice Baby by Vanilla Ice?
0: Yes, a definitive party classic after 36 years. Where are you calling from?
1: I'm calling from Shelburne, Vermont.
0: Two Vermont calls back to back. I love it. What are you doing tonight?
1: Not much, just working.
0: Yeah, where do you work? What do you do?
1: I work at Cucina. I make salads.
0: Oh, I love salads. Can you bring me one right now?
1: Maybe.
0: There's some grilled chicken on there, too. Caesar dressing. That sounds like the real deal. Why do you want to hear this song?
1: My mom listens to it a lot, and I am starting to learn most of the words to it. I'd like it to eventually become my karaoke song.
0: Yeah, everybody would be really impressed. It's kind of tough to learn, but you watch the video.

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1: Hello, this is Quinn calling from Falmouth, Massachusetts.
0: What do you want to hear, Quinn?
1: We want to hear Sexy Back
0: by Justin Timberlake. Back when someone thought you were sexy.
1: Seriously?
0: No, I don't know what you look like. I'm just making a joke. I say it to everybody.
1: I'm on my way.
0: I wish the strippers would say that.
1: Oh, God.
0: I didn't specify the gender, though. What are you doing tonight?
1: We're going bowling.
0: Oh, very nice. Are you pretty good at it, or is it just for fun?
1: I get 300s only.
0: No, you're lying about that. I don't believe you for a second.
1: Yeah, I'm lying. All right, let's hear Sexy Back on Y101.
0: Yes, and many other.

0: It's a sexy yarn.
1: 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Secret Sound is next. 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
2: Hi, I was wondering if you could play I Love It, I Love It, I Love It by Bella Kay.
1: Yes, right now, because I love it, I love it, I love it. But that's not
2: she's
1: why we
2: here.
1: Play it. We play it because you like it, and so do millions of other people all over the world. It's number 5 most requested last night.
2: Yeah, my friend just moved back to Australia, and she's been telling me that she likes the song, so...
1: Yeah, in fact, we have the chart up right here from Australia, funny enough, and it's actually number 3 there.
2: Really?
1: Yeah, Australian music is really close to American music.
2: Yeah, it is.
1: What's your name and where are you from?
2: I'm from Korea, and I'm in St. Cloud, Minnesota, though.
1: You're in St. Cloud, Minnesota?
2: Yeah.
1: Cool. Well, here's your song. Thanks for calling. Live Line.
2: Thank you.
3: I like being used. It means I have a purpose.

0: Live Line. My name's Mason. Thanks for being here on the Party Songs Weekend as we get closer to the end of April. We're live all request all night long. You pick everything we play. So many calls tonight. If you've had trouble getting through, you can always text us as well, and then we'll let you know when it's a good time to call because nobody's on. 85 Live Line. Meanwhile, now.
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1: Hey, is it still doing the guessing?
0: Yeah, for the secret sound, what do you think it is?
1: Shoveling snow?
0: Shoveling snow, no. In fact, we don't want to even mention snow because that's a trigger word for so many people now.
1: Definitely is.
0: What's your name?
1: Deanna.
0: Deanna, where are you calling from?
1: Burlington, Vermont.
0: Have you heard the new Olivia Rodrigo song?
1: Probably not, no.
0: Oh, it's called Drop Dead. It's really good.
1: Oh, I'll have to listen to it.
0: All right, well, we're going to play it right now. We want you to tell us what you think when it's all done, okay?
1: Sounds good.
0: And her new album comes out June 12th. This is the lead single.
1: All right.
0: And thanks for calling Lifeline. Have a wonderful night. Be safe and have fun.
1: You too.

0: 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Liveline, what do you want to hear?
1: Justin Bieber, Baby.
0: Oh, of course. It just wouldn't be right if we didn't play that every night. Who's this?
1: This is Alyssa.
0: Hi, Alyssa. Where are you calling from?
1: Tennessee.
0: Cleveland. Chattanooga?
1: Cleveland.
0: Cleveland. Not too far off. What are you doing tonight?
1: Nothing.
0: And why do you want to hear Baby?
1: Like this.
0: You just like it. Well, that's enough for us. What'd you think of him at Coachella? Did you see it?
1: Yeah, I saw it.
0: Yeah. Do you think this rumored tour that he's going to go on around the world is real?
1: I have no idea.
0: Oh, all right. Well, let's just play the song now. Thanks for calling, Liveline.
1: Yeah.

0: gone.
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4: 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Contest time with a special Drake edition of our Magical Musical Mystery Medley. My name's Mason. We did this yesterday and did not have a winner. I think it was just a slow night overall, not a lot of calls. But you just got to be first to call us, correctly identifying the titles of these three Drake super hits as we celebrate the announcement of his new album, Iceman, which comes out May 15th. All right, listen closely.

0: Liveline, do you know the three Drake songs on the Magical Musical Mystery Medley?
1: Yes, I do, I think. The first one's Headlines. Yeah. Second one is One Dance.
0: Yeah.
1: And I know the third one, but I can't remember how it goes.
0: Well, we need the title, girl.
1: Oh,
0: can't say that on the radio.
1: Oh, no. Yeah. I'm so sorry. I can't even think of... I know so many Drake songs, I can't even remember what song he played.
0: We'll give you... It was his first hit.
1: Best I ever had.
2: That's right.
0: Yes, you're the winner! What's your name?
1: My name is Dakota.
0: Dakota, where are you calling from?
1: I'm calling from Peoria, Illinois.
0: Are you excited for his new album, Iceman? Comes out May 15th.
1: I am.
0: Wow. I can't believe how we promoted the whole thing, too. Built this giant block of ice in

0: city, and it was a big safety hazard.
1: Oh my gosh.
0: Well, we're going to send you a gorgeous Liveline Magical Mason mouse pad, plus a Liveline t-shirt.
1: Wonderful. I'm so excited. Thank you so much.

0: 877 Limeline. What do you want to hear?
1: Hi, I would like to request this song called Espresso by Sabrina Carpenter, please.
0: Yes, I've heard of that before. We may have played it 1,000, 2,000, 3,000 times. What's your name? Where are you calling from?
1: Tessa, calling from Kearney, Nebraska.
0: Tessa?
1: Mm-hmm.
0: Are you in a Tesla, Tessa?
1: No.
0: Are you Bessie in a Tessie?
1: No.
0: What are you doing tonight?
1: Just got done with volleyball and now watching my dad play football.
0: Cool. Well, here's your song and thanks for calling Lightline. Have a wonderful weekend and party hard.
1: You too.

0: Missy Elliott.
1: Put my game down and flip it to my verse.
0: Yeah.
1: All right. And whatever she says after that.
0: Whatever she says after that.
1: I think they actually do reverse it. That's what it is.
0: I think it might be.
1: I'll look it up here while I ask you some other questions. What's your name?
0: Clarissa.
1: And where are you calling from?
0: Freetown, Indiana.
1: What's going on this weekend?
0: Nothing. I've been running my nephews around and my little brother. Been crazy today.
1: Oh, nice. I actually just found out here, she really is. I put my thang down, flip it, and reverse it backwards.
0: Huh, I didn't know that.
1: Everybody's like, I knew that. How did you not know that?
0: I didn't know that, huh?
1: Well, you sound young, so that's okay. It's an excuse. How old are you?
0: I'm 30.
1: Oh, yeah, that's all right. I'm only 24. We can get away with it.
0: Yeah.
1: All right. Well, here's your song. Thanks for calling.

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1: Engaged Harry Styles to Zoe Kravitz. Oh, after only 6 months of being together, I thought he was bi. Maybe he'd pick one of each. I don't know. My name's Mason. Thanks for being here tonight. Your shout-outs, dedications, and requests. This is all about you. And now, a chance to win something on the
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1: Stumped everybody last hour. 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We recorded this in the kitchen. You put things inside of this. Okay, one more time. 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
1: Nick, where are you calling from?
25: Westfield.
1: Westfield, Vermont. How'd you get that?
25: Just sounds like a garbage bag.
1: Yeah, it wasn't that complicated. I didn't think so. It took us a while.
25: It wasn't that hard.
1: And we're going to send you a Liveline t-shirt, Nick. How does that sound?
25: That sounds great. I got everything else.
1: Oh, I bet you do. The trophies, the mints, the mouse pad. Hang on so we can get your address and you can wear us proudly.
25: Okay, thank you. Liveline.

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0: Skyline, Sienna, Spyro, Die on This Hill, number 7, most requested. She's our special guest 2 weeks from tonight. My name's Mason. Call or text 85 Live Line. What do you want to hear?
1: What's Chris Brown's song? I don't know. You surprised me.
0: Chris Brown, yeah. How about Forever? Run It. Yeah, 3 times. Go Crazy With You. No Air.
1: Right now, my brain's like, what was the answer to that sound?
0: I was putting stuff in a trash bag. Yeah, we already had the winner.
1: Was it? Oh, I would have got it right then. I was thinking of the old keyboard. Other day, okay. Well, maybe okay. Well, thank you. Just surprised me. Play whatever. It don't matter.
0: Okay, what's your name? Where are you from?
1: My

0: 1-800-878-9777. Live line, what do you want to hear?
1: Can I hear Baby by Justin Bieber?
0: Girl, we already played that. You just started listening or something?
1: Yeah.
0: Oh, that's too bad. How about Where's My Husband?
1: Okay, sure.
0: You like that song?
1: Yeah.
0: Like, you promise you're not just saying that because you're a people pleaser?
1: No.
0: What's your name?
1: I don't know. Kenzie.
0: Kenzie, where are you calling from?
1: St. Cloud.
0: Okay, and can you say now time for another hour of hot music on Liveline?
1: Now time for another hour of hot music on Liveline.
0: Wow, you're pretty good at this. All right, thanks for calling and have a wonderful day.

0: headline. What would you like to hear?
1: Hi, I was wondering if you could play Tears by Sabrina Carpenter.
0: Tears. All right. Who's this?
1: Daisy.
0: Daisy, where are you calling from?
1: Stock Center, Minnesota.
0: What'd you think of her performing this at Coachella last weekend? The big fountain came up and sprayed water everywhere.
1: Yeah.
0: That was quite a moment. Did you watch the whole thing?
1: No, I did not.
0: Oh, did you watch Justin Bieber?
1: Yeah, I did.
0: So you didn't watch Sabrina, but you watched Justin play karaoke from YouTube.
1: I did.
0: You know, visually, Sabrina had the better show, but I think emotionally, Justin takes the cake, and that's why they paid him $10 million.
1: Oh, my gosh.
0: For two shows, 3 hours of performance, and now there's talks of a world tour.
1: Really?
0: Would you buy tickets for that?
1: Yeah.
0: You'll have to sell your car and your kidneys. We'll see. I mean, a lot of people's dreams come true. Thanks for calling Headline.
1: Yes, thank you.

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4: 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Listen for the latest weather forecast and the latest reports from the Weather Spotter Network. 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
5: Hi, can I hear some T-Pain?
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5: Probably some Bartender.
4: Oh, I was hoping you'd pick that one. That's my favorite by him.
5: Yeah, it's a classic.
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5: Ethan.
4: Ethan, where are you calling from?
5: I'm calling from Pegasus, Manitoba.
4: And what are you doing tonight?
5: It's just my family. We're just having some fun. They want to say hi.
4: Hi, everybody. Woo! That was the most monotonous woo I've ever heard. Everybody's woo. Sounds like they've all been hanging out with the bartender.
5: Yeah.
4: All right.
5: All right. Yeah. Thank you, Mason.
4: Thanks for calling Liveline. Bye.

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0: Instant Request Live Line. Hello.
1: Hi there. I want you guys to play in Clowny Club next.
0: Oh, no, please.
1: Come on, you gotta do it. Let's hear Pink Pony Club.
0: No, actually, we already played it tonight.
1: No, you gotta play it again.
0: I swear, we did. It wasn't that long ago either. How about Hot to Go?
1: How about this? I have someone right next to me, and they're gonna say what they want to listen to.
0: Okay.
1: What do you want to listen to, Alan?
2: Put on some Chevelle or something. That's better.
0: Chevelle? Who the hell is that?
1: Who is Chevelle?
2: He doesn't know who Chevelle is?
0: No, somebody normal.
1: All right, all full seriousness, Pink Pony Club is next.
0: All right, well, we can't do that. We'll play something else, all right?

0: Thank you, DJ.
1: Liveline, bringing you the biggest hits around the world. Tonight, number one in Calgary.

0: I love it. I love it. Liveline, hello.
1: Hello. I'm just wondering, what was the sound, like the mystery? Sorry.
0: The secret sound from an hour ago?
1: Yeah.
0: It was putting things into a trash bag.
1: Dang it. Thank you.
0: Oh, wait. How about a request, too? What?
1: Can I listen to One Dance by Drake?
0: Yes, absolutely. What's your name?
1: Thank you. Miles.
0: Miles. Where are you calling from?
1: Vermont.
0: Vermont. What city?
1: Oh, Hinesburg, sorry.
0: Hinesburg, Vermont?
1: Yeah.
0: What are you doing tonight?
1: I don't know. I went to get ice cream and I don't know. I guess I'm just hanging out.
0: What did they put in your ice cream?
1: It was actually really good, but yeah.
0: All right. I bet it was. Here's your song. Thanks for calling Liveline.
1: Thank you.

0: are being made right now. 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

0: 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Hello, Liveline. What do you want to hear?
1: Can you play Baby Doll?
0: Baby Doll, Dominic Fike. Yes, our number four request. Who's this?
1: Allison Bloom.
0: Allison Bloom, where are you calling from?
1: Nebraska. Ord.
0: And what are you doing tonight in Ord?
1: I just finished softball practice.
0: Yeah. Any other plans this weekend? You going to go somewhere, hang out with people, have a party?
1: Not really.
0: Oh, it's just kind of laid back.
1: Yeah.
0: Kind of a rainy, cold, miserable weekend for you. Here's your song, and thanks for calling Liveline.

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1: 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If you

0: sit here and play their music to death, and none of them invited me to their wedding. What the hell? My name's Mason. This is the Party Songs Weekend. We're 2 weeks from tonight. Our special guest on the phone is Sienna Spyro. Her song, Die on This Hill, the album, all fantastic. Bunch of requests, huge all over the world. We got your shout-outs, dedications. What do you want to hear? What are you doing? Who are you with? This is your program. Get on the air right now all over North America. That's right, Canada, America, and Mexico. 85 Liveline. 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No busy signals, I swear. Liveline Rewind starts in 15 minutes with an hour of your throwbacks. So think of an oldie, but a goodie, and get on. 85 Liveline, welcome in.
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A lot of texts coming in, people listening online, and calls who can't get through. 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

0: 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Go back. Liveline Rewind. A whole hour of your memories and requests from the past.
1: All right, we're going to try to squeeze them all in here. We got a lot of calls to get to, but we might have room for yours. 85 Liveline, call us. 85 Liveline, my name's Mason. Hello.
2: Umbrella by Rihanna.
1: Oh, perfect. What's your name?
2: Amy.
1: Amy, where are you calling from?
2: Dayton, Tennessee.
1: And Amy, AU, what are you doing tonight?
2: Heading home. We're celebrating my sister's anniversary. They completed 8 years.
1: Wow, that's a long time.
2: Yeah, thank you.
1: You're welcome. Do you want to say anything nice about them?
2: I've been out there listening. I hope they keep having a happy marriage, and hopefully they have their second kid soon.
1: A second? Great. Well, here's your song, and thanks for calling Liveline.

0: Live Line Rewind, what do you want to hear?
1: Yeah, by Usher.
2: Yeah,
0: right away. Can't go wrong with that song. Who's this?
2: Austin.
0: Austin, where are you?
2: Holdridge, Nebraska.
0: Scooby-Dooby-Doo, what are you doing tonight?
2: We're cruising.
0: Cruising? Who's there with you?
2: My girlfriend.
0: Oh, she sounds pretty.
2: She is.
0: What's her name?
2: Reese.
0: And how long have you two been together?
2: 2 years.
0: Oh, the best 2 years of your life, right?
2: Yep.
0: Is that what you said about the last girl?
2: No. There was none.
0: No? Oh, so she's the first.
2: Yep.
0: You know what they say, first is the worst.
2: I don't know about that.
0: No, I'm so bad. I shouldn't say things like that. You'll probably be together forever. You sound like nice people.
1: And more.
0: What's your favorite thing about her?
2: Probably her laugh and her smile.
0: Oh, can you make her laugh right now?
1: Okay, stop.
2: See?

0: Yeah. Last Friday night?
1: Yeah.
0: Cool. Who's this?
1: Brianna.
0: Where are you calling from, Brianna?
1: Baxter,
0: Minnesota.
1: Yep.
0: What's going on this weekend?
1: Nothing. Probably just going to go out and walk around some state parks or, go walk around.
0: Well, let's play your song right now. Everybody's having a party tonight. They're doing crazy things because it's the weekend, and they love this song. Thanks to you.
1: All right.

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7: Hola, hola, hello, Lifeline Rewind. What do you want to hear?
8: Hi, I was just wondering if you could play Take You There by Sean Kingston.
7: Ooh, that's an oldie but a goodie. Love that song. How'd you think of it?
8: I've been debating on calling all night. I wanted to find the perfect song, and it's just one of those good throwbacks, so I want to hear it.
7: Thank you. Who's this?
8: Deanna from Burlington.
7: Vermont. What are you doing this weekend?
8: Just working.
7: Just working? Driving around? Sounds like you're in the car, blasting the radio.
8: Yep, do it first.
7: Well, thanks for calling, and here's your song, back to 2007, before he committed all those fraudulent crimes.
8: Thank you.

0: 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Hello.
1: How about Sia? Cheap. Wait, what's it called?
0: Cheap Thrills.
1: Cheap Thrills. Yeah,
0: I don't need dollar bills to have fun tonight, but they sure would be nice.
1: Yeah.
0: Who's this?
1: Josh.
0: Hi, Josh. Where are you?
1: Oklahoma.
0: Oklahoma. What city?
1: Salina.
0: Oh, near Tulsa.
1: Yeah.
0: I always call it salami. What's going on this weekend?
1: Oh, just got back from Tulsa.
0: Yeah.
1: Took my three kids to town. We were hanging out, doing fun stuff.
0: Anywhere that you'd recommend people should go this weekend?
1: Well, it was kind of cold, so we went inside at the mall. They have a play place.
0: Oh, so, nice. You can dump the kids off and go do your shopping.
1: Well, I don't know if you can.
0: No. I'm sure you've tried.
1: You're supposed to watch them. Yeah.
0: Breaks are good, bro. All right, here's your song. Thanks for calling Live Line.

0: Jason, Blink-182, something from them.
1: Okay, sure. Maybe What's My Age Again, or All the Small Things, or I Miss You.
0: Small Things.
1: Small Things.
0: That's an awesome song.
1: I'm very familiar with Small Things. What? Who's this?
2: My name's Wendy.
1: Wendy, where are you calling from?
2: Key West, Florida.
1: Hey, what are you doing tonight, Wendy?
2: I'm working. I just got off a 12-hour shift.
1: Oh, so what do you do now? Just go home and reflect on all the craziness that happened because you're traumatized?
2: Pretty much, yeah.
1: What do you do?
2: I drive a bus.
1: Well, I bet that drives you crazy.
2: Yeah, they do drive me crazy all day.
1: Do you ever have dreams that you're, like, still driving the bus? Because I have dreams when I drive for a long time that I'm, like, still in the car and I'm about to get in a car accident.
2: No, I can't say. Maybe, like, years ago when I first started. But now it's pretty much I have dreams of my nightmare boss.
1: Nightmares about your boss is one of those, huh? I want to see him.
2: Yeah.
1: Well, let's play your song right now and help you escape for the night. Thanks for calling Live Line.
2: Yeah, I still got, like, 30 minutes to get home, so.
1: We're with you. Be safe.
2: Thank you.

0: Waterfalls by TLC?
1: Yeah, my dad loves that song.
0: That's a good one.
1: Let's keep it in the 90s, bro. Who's this?
0: This is Owen.
1: Owen, where are you calling from?
0: Peoria, Illinois.
1: What are you doing this weekend?
0: Not much. Seeing some family that's coming in from out of town.
1: Yeah? Are you looking forward to that, or are you, like, desperate to get rid of them?
0: A little bit of a, you know, a little bit of a mix.
1: And what kind of family members are they?
0: Grandparents.
1: Oh, well, not too bad. They'll probably just sit and talk about Donald Trump and, you know, COVID.
0: You got it.
1: Iran. Oh, God. All right. Well, here's your song, and thanks for calling Liveline. No

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1: What do you want to hear?
0: My daughter would love to. What song do you want me? Oh, she wants Genuine by Pony by Genuine.
1: Wow, I was not expecting that.
0: Me neither.
1: I thought she was going to say Golden by the K-pop Demon Hunters or something.
0: Ew, no!
1: How old is your daughter?
0: Wait, hold up.
1: Wow.
0: She's 13, yeah.
1: You got some good music taste for a 13-year-old. That's funny.
0: Thank you.
1: Yeah, all right. Well, let's get it on. What are you doing tonight?
0: We're actually just going for a ride listening to you guys.
1: Cool. Keep us cranked. Thanks for calling Lifeline.
0: All right, thanks.

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2: Starship.
1: By Nicki Minaj, yeah. It's one of our most requested throwbacks ever.
2: Really? Wow.
1: All these years later, 2012, what's your name?
2: Emily.
1: Emily, where are you calling from?
2: In Club Minnesota.
1: And what are you doing tonight?
2: Well, I am taking KSL, like I'm just watching KSL videos to learn it. It's Korean Sign Language.
1: Yeah, you're the one who knows Korean.
2: Yep.
1: And now you're learning Korean Sign Language.
2: Yeah, because I listen to a deaf K-pop group and they sign a lot. So I'm like, oh, okay. Fluent in Sign Language though, like English Sign Language.
1: 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Wouldn't that be funny? Thanks for calling Liveline. Have a great weekend.
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1: From hundreds of calls, texts, and messages, the countdown of North America's most requested songs starts now. Liveline Big Three.
0: What a slow, interesting song. Totally original. 20 years old, she comes from Orlando. Bella Kay, I love it, I love it, I love it. Blew up on TikTok, finally radio stations all over the world are playing.
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1: And can you send them a message and tell them that they have trust issues that they need to work on?
0: We don't really get in the middle of these conflicts.
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1: Also, I'm staying in touch with his mom because she's absolutely lovely.
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7: Here's your weekend weather forecast as we go through a Saturday. Going to be hitting 65 with increase in clouds. Saturday night, decrease in clouds, 39. 64 for Sunday's high, 56 Monday. That's your weekend weather forecast on Hit Music Channel 977.
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2: Here's your weekend weather forecast on Hit Music Channel 977 for today, Sunday. We're going to see sunny skies, 64 degrees, 46, slight chance of seeing some rain on a Saturday night, 56, and breezy on Monday, 47, Tuesday's high. That's your forecast on Hit Music Channel 977.
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3: 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We're going to see sunny skies, 64 degrees, 46, slight chance of seeing some rain on a Saturday night, 56, and breezy on Monday, 47, Tuesday's high. That's your forecast on Hit Music Channel 977.
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4: 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We're going to see sunny skies, 64 degrees, 46, slight chance of seeing some rain on a Saturday night, 56, and breezy on Monday, 47, Tuesday's high. That's your forecast on Hit Music Channel 977.
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3: 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We're going to see sunny skies, 64 degrees, 46, slight chance of seeing some rain on a Saturday night, 56, and breezy on Monday, 47, Tuesday's high. That's your forecast on Hit Music Channel 977.
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7: 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We're going to see sunny skies, 64 degrees, 46, slight chance of seeing some rain on a Saturday night, 56, and breezy on Monday, 47, Tuesday's high. That's your forecast on Hit Music Channel 977.
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1: 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For today, Sunday, we're going to see sunny skies, 64 degrees, 46, slight chance of seeing some rain on a Saturday night, 56, and breezy on Monday, 47, Tuesday's high. That's your forecast on Hit Music Channel 977.
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1: Here's your weekend weather forecast on Hit Music Channel 977 for today, Sunday. We're going to see sunny skies, 64 degrees, 46, slight chance to see some rain on a Saturday night, 56, and breezy on Monday, 47, Tuesday's high. That's your forecast on Hit Music Channel 977.
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2: 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We're going to see sunny skies, 64 degrees, 46, slight chance of seeing some rain on a Saturday night, 56, and breezy on Monday, 47, Tuesday's high. That's your forecast on Hit Music Channel 977.
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4: 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We're going to see sunny skies, 64 degrees. 46, slight chance of seeing some rain on a Saturday night. 56 and breezy on Monday. 47, Tuesday's high. That's your forecast on Hit Music Channel 977.
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1: 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For today's Sunday, we're going to see sunny skies, 64 degrees, 46, slight chance of seeing some rain on a Saturday night, 56, and breezy on Monday, 47, Tuesday's high. That's your forecast on Hit Music Channel 977.
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3: 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We're going to see sunny skies, 64 degrees, 46, slight chance of seeing some rain on a Saturday night, 56, and breezy on Monday, 47, Tuesday's high. That's your forecast on Hit Music Channel 977.
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1: Hi, this is Pastor Dave from Bethel Church. Thanks for joining us today. 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So please join us as you're able. 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Now, let's jump into today's message.
2: Well, good morning, Bethel Church. Good morning, everyone. Good to be with you this morning. Families and friends of those confirmed, welcome to you. So glad that you're here. I'm Pastor Dave, one of the pastors here at Bethel, and congratulations, students. It's a great day. You're checking out your Bible. Aren't they awesome? Like, I actually am sitting next to my son, and I'm like, did you get a Bible that nice? He goes, nope. Those look like upgrades, so love it. Read it. That's God's word for you to dive into, and we're going to do that this morning. So if you're already, you want to get a head start, students and everybody else, we're in the book of Exodus today, so you can turn there, second book, Genesis, Exodus, you'll get there, and we're going to be looking at this morning. But to set us up on where we're going in the message today, let me bring this to mind for us. For some people, there's a night, a day, a night that they will always remember, a night when everything changed. Is there such a day? Is there such a night for you? Like when just everything changed? Maybe it was like a late night phone call, and when you looked at the name on the call, you're like, oh, this is not going to go well, and you remember that. Or maybe for you, it's sitting in a hospital room, watching monitors beeping and waiting for the doctor to come in with some sort of news. Or maybe it's like beautiful news. Maybe it's like the birth of a child. Like maybe your first child, and you look at this child and go, my life will never be the same. And it won't. It just absolutely will not. Or maybe a night that a conversation happened, and you replay that conversation in your mind like a million times after that. Like, there are some events in life that when they happen, they actually have the power to divide your life into before that and after that. It has that kind of power. Exodus chapter 12 is one of those nights. We're going to be looking today at the book of Exodus again. We're in a series here at Bethel called Exit Strategy, how God brings us out of what holds us. And we're going to look and we're going to see eventually in chapter 12, we'll get to it, the night that everything changed for God's people. And I hope that you're encouraged by the word of God as we look at it together. So again, book of Exodus, if you want to turn to Exodus chapter 5, I'm going to read the first 9 verses for us. The scope of the message is actually 8 chapters, 5 through 12. We're gonna go through 5 through 12. I'm not going to read all of it, clearly, but we're going to look at that together. So Exodus 5, 1 through 9. I invite you, if you would, please stand for the reading of God's word. If you were with us last week, you heard Pastor Caleb kind of take care of the last 2 chapters that we've been in. And you remember how God raised up Aaron to be a kind of the right-hand man to Moses, because he's got a big job in front of him, right, to go to Pharaoh. And now that moment happens. So let's check it out. Exodus 5, I'll read 1 through 9. Afterward, Moses and Aaron went to Pharaoh and said, this is what the Lord, the God of Israel, says. Let my people go, so that they may hold a festival to me in the desert. And Pharaoh said, who's the Lord? Who's the Lord that I should obey him and let Israel go? I do not know the Lord. I will not let Israel go. Then they said, the God of the Hebrews has met with us. Now let us take a 3-day journey into the desert to offer sacrifices to the Lord our God, or he may strike us with plagues or with a sword. But the king of Egypt said, Moses and Aaron, why are you taking the people away from their labor? Get back to work. Then Pharaoh said, look, the people of the land are now numerous, and you are stopping them from working. That same day, Pharaoh gave his order to the slave drivers and foremen in charge of the people. You are no longer to supply people with straw for making bricks. Let them go and gather their own straw, but require them to make the same number of bricks as before. In other words, don't reduce the quota. They are lazy. This is why they are crying out, let us go and sacrifice to our God. Make the work harder for the men so they keep working and pay no attention to lies. This is God's word. Would you pray with me? Lord, your word is alive and active. It's not just a word about people dead and gone. It's about people alive and well. It's about us. So in their story, would we find our story? In their salvation, would we find our salvation? In their Passover lamb, would we find the Lamb of God sent for us? We pray in Jesus' name. Amen. Amen. All right, have a seat. So everything that we've been in so far has sort of been building to this part in chapter 5 where Moses and Aaron, I'm guessing they're just a little bit nervous. They're like, ah, coming back. And Moses has been gone for 40 years. Looks a little different, a lot older, 80 years old. Comes in to see Pharaoh, and they deliver the message. We're just giving you the news, Pharaoh. They got a letter from God for you, and here's what it says. Let my people go. And they say it like that. They say, the Lord says, let my people go. And Pharaoh's response? No, I'm not going to do that. But it was actually worse than that. He actually made their life incredibly difficult. Verse 9, I read it for you earlier, says, he said, make the work harder for the people so that they keep working and pay no attention to lies. Okay? So you've got the same slavery, just more pressure now than ever before. And so and later in chapter 5, we read these words, verse 22 and 23. Moses returned to the Lord and said, why, Lord? Why have you brought trouble to this people? Well, like, what? Wait a minute. The guys are like, I didn't. This is not my trouble. No, this is Pharaoh's trouble. No, why, Lord, did you bring trouble to this people? Is this why you sent me? Ever since I went to Pharaoh to speak your name, he has brought trouble on this people. And notice this. And you have not rescued your people at all. I love it. Like, he's like totally, God's getting all the blame. He's pushing back on God. Like, Pharaoh is the one who did it. But Moses is like, you sent me here? Is this what your plan was the whole time? This is not good for us. It's really, really hard. You ever feel that way? You ever look at God and go, I ask you for something and it's only gotten worse. I don't know what to think about that. You cry out to God and things don't get better. Things actually get worse. You try harder. You try to do the right thing and things do not go well for you. This is what they're experiencing. But then I love the way it launches in chapter 6, verse 1. Chapter 6, 1 is awesome. In fact, let's say this verse out loud together. Let's say it. Then the Lord said to Moses, now you will see what I will do. Like, don't you love that? I mean, like, God's like, you ain't seen nothing yet, right? Like, buckle up, buttercup. Here we go. Like, you just wait to see what I am about to do. God is getting ready to act. And you read this, and it's almost as if God seems to wait until it looks impossible so that when he acts, you'll know it was him. Like, nobody else is going to get the credit. You'll go, oh, that was obviously God. Like, nobody else could have done that. In fact, I love the words in Isaiah chapter 48, verse 11. God says, I will not yield my glory to another. I'm not sharing the credit with anybody. When I do something, you'll know it was me. It will be just that bad. Your situation is so bad that the only one that can save you is me. You're not going to do it. Nobody else is going to do it. I will share my glory with nobody else. You bring no contribution to your own salvation. You just watch what I will do, says God. So, all right, Now it's getting better because things start to shift. And in chapter 7 and forward, we kind of see the showdown at sundown. We see the title heavyweight fight, and it's God versus Pharaoh. It's God versus everything that stands opposed to the people that God loves. And it shows a God who will stop at nothing to rescue them, because he loves them just that much. So God is all in. Go all in on Jesus. Well, God's all in on us, his people, because we're going to see in the chapters ahead, this isn't just a conflict between Moses and Pharaoh. This is a clash between the living God and every false god that people trust. Do you hear that? This is a clash not between Moses and Pharaoh, but a clash between the living God and every false god that people trust. That's what we're going to see. So, again, Moses and Aaron are sent to Pharaoh, sent with authority. And do you remember how when God met Moses in the burning bush, do you remember what he had? He had in his hand a what? A staff, right? He had a staff, a stick in his hand, and God told him to do something with that stick. He told him to do what with it? Throw it. Where? On the ground, right? And as soon as he threw it on the ground, what happened? It turned into a snake. And God said, Moses, you take that and you show Pharaoh that. He'll listen to you. Like, well, sort of like that. So you take that, you do that. Because what God was doing is saying, I know guys like kings and pharaohs, they respect authority. You go with my authority. You throw that stick down, and he'll know that I sent you. Okay. So he goes, and he's got Aaron with him now, and the text says that it was Aaron actually who took the stick, and he throws it to the ground, and when he throws his staff on the ground, it turns into a snake. And Pharaoh's like, whoa, all right, change my mind. Like, that's incredible. Yeah, you guys can all go. Is that what happens? No. That's absolutely not what happens. He's like, kind of yawns it off. He's like, go get my magicians. And the magicians come. And he says, all right, you guys, you do it. Yeah, go ahead. And so they take their staffs, they throw them on the ground. And when these magicians throw the staff on the ground, it turns into a snake. Yeah. Moses and Aaron are like, wait. They're kind of, I picture those guys kind of feeling like they're standing there in their underwear going, we didn't see that coming, right? We didn't know that the power of the enemy is real. So they're standing there looking up, God, you got anything for us? And then what happens? Remember what happened next? The staff that turned into a snake that Aaron threw to the ground eats all the other snakes. And they're feeling a little bit better. But Moses is going, no, it's still no. It's a hard no. You cannot take these people out. It's not going to happen. So now, if you remember your Sunday school days, you remember how God needs to up his game. And what follows is a series of, like, God showing off in a big way. One plague after another happens. Remember the Nile River turns into blood? There's a bunch of frogs. Where? Everywhere. Like, everywhere. Gnats, flies, livestock dying. I mean, it's nothing subtle. Like, there's nothing subtle about that. This is not God hinting at anything. This is God making himself unmistakably clear. So let's step back from that and go, all right, that's what happens in those chapters that follow. What's the deal with the plagues? Like, what's the deal with those anyway? Here's what the deal was. There was the battle, you know, like the battle between Moses and Pharaoh, or maybe God and Pharaoh. And that's like the battle at the surface. But there's a battle under the battle. And the battle under the battle is this. God wasn't just taking on Pharaoh. Exodus 12 verse 12 says, I will bring judgment on all the gods of Egypt. I am the Lord. So this is where it's going, right? So every plague is like a targeted attack on one of the gods that really are no gods, but the gods of the Egyptians. The gods that some people trust in. God is going to take them out one at a time. Missile strikes on these gods. And this is what he does. So you've got the Nile River. The Egyptians worshipped it as a god and called him Hapi. Hapi, the source of all life. And God turns the source of all life into blood. And the frog infestation is connected to Heket, the goddess of fertility and life. And he's like, you want to see fertility? I'll give you some frogs and frogs and more frogs. And the place is covered with frogs. Overwhelming. And gnats and flies, even the dust of the ground, were tied to Geb, the earth god. And God makes that ground even turn against him. And then the sun, remember, like Ra, remember, you saw the movie, Ra, the great god of the Egyptians. And then God, what does God do? He turns the sun off. He makes it go pitch black. For how long? 3 days. 3 days. Darkness for 3 days. Meanwhile, in the Hebrew neighborhood, there was light. I'm like, whoa. Like, this is God doing something. So every one of their gods fails so that the real God can get the glory. This is not, because you can read these plagues and you can think that this is somehow random chaos from God, and that is actually not what it is. It's God targeting everything that they trusted in. That's what's going on. Because here's the thing. God doesn't just bring his people out. He tears down what keeps them in. Love that. This is not just God bringing them out. He's tearing down the thing that keeps them in. Because here's the thing. God doesn't do that. He is the most loving God. And sometimes the most loving God has to do things for us to really, truly save us. He has to cause all our pseudo-saviors to die, to fail, to be utterly defeated so that we can finally turn to the God who actually can save. Sometimes what God wants to do, and sometimes that's the mayhem that we see in life. God is not bringing his trouble against you in your life. He's undoing the gods that you're trusting in. And it seems like chaos. And I don't know about you, but when I think of all that, like when you read the chapters, you can read it later, of all that happens, there part of me goes, I so wish I could have seen that. I mean, I wouldn't want to be like on the Egyptian side of things, but I really wish I could have been there to see how this played out. Anybody else think, I would love to have seen that. Can you imagine Pharaoh waking up one morning? Well, I wonder what we're in store for today. And he looks outside, curtains open. That's a frog. What's a frog? A frog, and another one, and another one. And these are like, everyone steps outside. Absolutely, that's frogs. And you read chapter 8, and they're everywhere. They're in the kitchen. They're in their bed. How'd you like a frog or a bunch of frogs in your bed? They were also in their shoes. Check your shoes before you put your feet in. They were in their sandals. They were in the kitchen. They were in the ovens. Nothing quite says like good morning than warmed up frogs, right? Bon appetit. Frog legs. There it is. But like seriously, there's everywhere. And when that's done, you got gnats, flies, livestock dying, even hail, boils, locusts, and on it goes. And every time then, God through Moses comes to Pharaoh, says, so how about now? Will you let the people go? And the answer is, no, I will not. And he just gets more and more stubborn. You know people like that? Are you people like that? Okay. They exist. And Pharaoh is just, he is like dug in. He is not going to move. It says in verse 14 of chapter 7 of Exodus 7:14, Pharaoh's heart has become hard. He refuses to let the people go. And then I want you to notice something. Over time, it seems like God gets involved in that hardness of heart. Because in Exodus chapter 9, verse 12, we read, the Lord hardened Pharaoh's heart. What's up with that? It's God's way of turning him over to the bent of his heart. It's God's way of saying to people, you want to be stubborn like that? Is this your final answer? Is this where you want to go? Is this the direction you want to face? Well, here you go. Boom. And a shove in the back saying, off you go. Here, let me help you. You want a hard heart? Solid as a rock. Solid as a rock. Let's go. I mean, this is it. It's like The lesson, if we resist God long enough, resistance sometimes becomes your reality. Do you know people in your life with whom you've shared the gospel of Jesus, and there's just this hardness of heart towards Jesus? God will give them, this is Romans 1. God says that he gave them over to the passions and the desires of their hearts. Like, okay, if that's what you want, here you go. A lot more of what you want. A hard heart towards me. That's not comforting to me. But this is what God did. And then we come to the grand finale. All right, this is the final night. This is the night that divides before.

There will be loud wailing throughout Egypt, worse than there has ever been or ever will be again. I don't think we understand the horror of that. This is heavy and there's no way around it. And the question wasn't, will there be judgment? The question was, where will you be when it comes? See, because God says judgment is coming, but then God also provided a way of escape. God also provided a way for you to be sheltered, to be saved, to be protected from the judgment that was coming. And it was a judgment that was coming from God that was righteous and holy against sin and rebellion against God. And the only way to be saved was by trusting Him, by putting your faith in Him. Because the instructions He gave were really kind of odd. He says, He told every family to take a lamb. Any lamb? No. A perfect lamb. A spotless lamb. And to sacrifice that lamb and take the blood of that lamb and put that on the doorpost, the door frame of your house. Every family, take the blood of the lamb and put it on the door frame of your house. And that will save you. I mean, isn't that a little bit of a stretch for most? I mean, like, I'm not sure how this is going to work. He's like, I know. But trust me. Believe my word. See, it takes faith, doesn't it? It absolutely did for them. And then it says in Exodus 12, verse 13, the blood will be a sign. When I see the blood, I will pass over you. Church, don't rush past that. Their salvation would come through the blood of a perfect lamb whose blood was shed, a sacrifice for them. Not by doing more, not by trying harder, but simply place yourself under the blood of the Lamb. That's the only way to be saved. Yeah, but I got better ideas. God doesn't want your ideas. God doesn't need your ideas. His plan requires faith. He calls you to it. Get yourself under the blood of the Lamb. So when judgment came, God didn't look inside the house. He didn't look in their heart. He looked on the outside. What God was looking for was very specific. He was asking, is this home covered by the blood of the Lamb? Think about that for a moment. And think of those families huddled as a family inside. Can you picture that? Moms and dads especially, holding on to those kids, looking at those kids, just hoping that this crazy plan would work. Betting the ranch, betting everything, betting the life of your firstborn on the word of God. An outside judgment was moving throughout the land, and the only thing standing between life and death is the blood of a lamb. That was the night that everything changed. Exodus 12. When the Lord goes through the land, He will see the blood on the top and sides of the doorframe and will pass over that doorway, and He will not permit the destroyer to enter your houses and strike you down. And now here's what we do. As New Testament people, as people who have read ahead in the book, we look at this with New Testament eyes and we realize this is not just their story. This is our story as well, because centuries later, another lamb would come to be the sacrifice. Another lamb would come, and John the Baptist would spot him, Jesus himself, and would say in John chapter 1, look, the Lamb of God who takes away the sin of the world. Jesus came to be our way out. Jesus came to be your Passover lamb, because today, as then, the question is not, will there be judgment? The question will be, where will you be when it comes? What are you trusting in? What are you counting on to save you? At the cross, Jesus' blood was shed not to mark a door, but to mark your life. So that now when God comes with judgment against sin, and we so need Him to do that, we want God to finally do something.

0: something about all the evil in the world. But what scares us is that we know that the evil isn't just out there, it's in us. So if God's coming for evil to deal with it in a final way, like, this scares us to death, because that means he should take me out too, because it lives in me. So the judgment we want is the judgment we're afraid of. So God says, if you will just come under the blood of the Lamb, then I will shelter you, and there'll be another son that will die in your place, my son, for you. This is the plan. Like, what a crazy plan. Like, who would come up with that? As you take cover under that blood, you are spared, you are forgiven, and God claims you as his own. And the death that you deserve passes over you. So my question for you today, church, is this. Not, will judgment come? But where will you be when it does? What are you trusting in? Because here's again what I can't help but feel and sense sometimes is maybe, just maybe, the turmoil that you feel in your life is not God's judgment directed at you. When you're wondering, why is it getting worse before it's going to get better? I think it will get better, but man, this is really, really hard. I don't think it's God's judgment against you when the turmoil in your life. It may or may not be just his fight against the lesser gods that you have been looking to save you. And when he takes them out, it hurts. So yes, for some, there is a night that they remember when everything changes. A day that divides before and after. And here's what I wonder. Maybe, just maybe, today, tonight, today, is that day for you? Because it can be. When you put your life in the hands of the word of God, and you say, Jesus, if you say that if I find myself under the shed blood of Jesus for me, that one day when you come in judgment, I plead your blood and say, so all I have is the blood of Jesus. I really got nothing to offer you. I don't have a really great life and a fantastic spiritual resume to offer to you. But if you will accept the plea of the blood of the Lamb for me, then thanks be to God. Because yes, God is still in the business of bringing his people out, and the way out is still the same. It's the blood of the Lamb. It's the Son of God for you. What can wash away my sins? Nothing but the blood of Jesus. What can make me whole again? Nothing but the blood of Jesus. Oh, precious is the flow that makes me white as snow. No other fount I know. Nothing but the blood of Jesus. Would you bow your heads? Would you pray with me? Jesus, thank you for coming today and speaking to us. Thank you for reminding us of your shed blood for us. That blood is enough for every person, for every confirmand, for every family member. For every person who calls this church their home, or for everybody visiting, it's for the whole community, it's for the whole world. And there are so many gods that we turn to instead of you, but they will fail us every time. So do whatever you need to take them out and cause us to put our trust in you. For those carrying fear or guilt or shame, Lord, I pray that they would come under your grace today. For anyone who needs to trust you for the first time, gently lead them to you, Jesus. We place ourselves under the blood of you, Lord Jesus Christ, and we worship you. And we say thank you, and we praise you, and we give you all glory. In the name of Jesus, and all God's people said, amen. Church, would you stand?
1: 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We hope this message encouraged you and met you right where you're at. 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
3: 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Now, I love it, I love it, I love it. Bella Kay, number 40.

0: That's Bella Kay, new at number 40. Before we get to 39, let's look at the top three from last week. Olivia Dean with this, number 3. I think it's so
1: easy to fall in love. In the 2 spot, Bruno Mars, I Just Might. I Just
0: Might. And our new number 1, UConn, Justin Bieber. So that's who led the chart a week ago. This is 39, Justin Bieber here.

Number 38, Baby Doll on KT40. So Teddy Swims getting ready for a big tour later this year after a summer of festival performances. He just released a new single called Mr. Know-It-All. Got it posted up at AmericanTop40.com, and fans hope the new song is a taste of his next album. We will keep you posted. Gone, Gone, Gone, Teddy, with David Guetta and Tones and I, and AT40 Extra. We will find

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1: Coming up next.
0: 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Plus, Alex Warren with a song he kept at number one for 14 weeks last year. 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
0: We are just getting started on our run to the top. And Lady Gaga just wrapped up her Mayhem tour after nearly 100 performances around the world, and the run helped her join a very exclusive club. She's now exceeded the $1 billion mark in concert grosses accumulated throughout her career, joining Taylor, Pink, Beyonce, Madonna, and Celine Dion as the only female artist to reach that milestone. And it's no surprise, fans all over the planet want to see her live to hear songs like this, Die With a Smile, 37.

0: Jets go at 36. Well, later this month, Alex Warren kicks off the North American leg of his Finding Family on the Road tour. He has a packed schedule all the way through July, and we got the full list of dates up at AmericanTop40.com. Alex, now 35, Ordinary.
1: They say the holy water's watered down, and this town's lost its faith. Our colors will fade eventually, so if our time is running out, day after day, we'll make the mundane a masterpiece. Oh my, my, oh my, my love, I take one look at you, you're taking me out.

0: Miami 34, Pitbull and Lil Jon. Let's get to Corbin Besson. He always knew he wanted to make music, but he says that if a pop star career didn't work out, his backup plan was out of this world. If he wasn't making music, he wanted to be an astronaut or a rocket engineer. But luckily, he stayed on planet Earth and made a single that could hit the countdown soon. It's called Blink. Chewy, AT40, on the Verge track.
1: You see that girl? There's just something about her. I just...

0: What?
1: That is on the verge of making the chart. Blink, Corbin Besson, and Chewy.
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9: Number 33.

Doja Cat, Gorgeous, number 33. You might not know this, but Leon Thomas was a child actor. He says, if it wasn't for acting, he would have never made the jump to making music. At just 10 years old, he performed in major Broadway shows like The Lion King and The Color Purple. But when he learned to play guitar for a role in a movie with Robin Williams, he knew right away he found a new passion. So he kept learning about more music and eventually started writing songs. And now, obviously, it's his full-time job. Mutt, Leon Thomas, 32. She's a

0: down 3-31. That is Bittersweet from Madison Beer. Well, the final episodes of season 51 of SNL are on the way. Noah Kahan serving as musical guest. That's next weekend. It'll be his second time performing after his debut appearance back in 2023 when he sang this, Stick Season, AT40 Extra.
1: As she

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0: One Republic climbs a couple more, plus our longest charting act going back to 2003 with So Yesterday. Hillary Duff with this one.
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7: Here's your weekend weather forecast on Hit Music Channel 977 for today, Sunday. We're going to see sunny skies, 64 degrees, 46, slight chance of seeing some rain on a Saturday night, 56, and breezy on Monday, 47, Tuesday's high. That's your forecast on Hit Music Channel 977.
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2: 10 hits in the rear view on our way to number one. Ryan Tedder says that he writes music pretty much every day, so sometimes he loses track of all the songs he's written and he'll end up with a pool of dozens of unfinished tracks. He decided to dedicate one session to going through some of the incomplete ideas after listening with fresh ears. He discovered magic in the early version of this song, Need Your Love, One Republic, 30.

Roommate 29. That's Hillary Duff. All right, a little more than a month away from the debut album by Miles Smith, he says the project will be a deeply emotional experience for both himself and his fans. It's called My Mess, My Heart, My Life, and he says the album is not about being the biggest or the loudest moment. It's meant to be an honest one, and he made the songs for anyone who's ever found themselves in his music. It's due out June 11th. Here he is. Nice to meet you, 28.

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1: We're inside the top 30. And back in 2019, Ella Langley had surgery to remove her tonsils and hoped to bounce back quick and return to the road in 2020. But the pandemic put everything on pause. The surgery ended up changing her voice, so instead of touring, she got together with some songwriters and honed her writing skills while learning a new style of singing. And everything worked out exactly as it should because she found her new voice and made a song that became her first hit on the countdown. She was in Texas, 27. Just when

That's Ella Langley at 27 on AT40. Let's get to Miley Cyrus. Her new song, Younger You, is inspired by her memories playing the character Hannah Montana. She just released a remix. It's a full circle moment for one of the biggest stars in country music. She teamed up with Lainey Wilson for a duet version of the track, and it was a very special collaboration because Lainey used to perform as a Hannah Montana impersonator when she was first starting out. The remix is posted at AmericanTop40.com. And here's Miley, Younger You, 26. Hey.

Too Sweet, Hozier at number 25. There's a new documentary about the life of Noah Kahan, just came out on Netflix, called Out of Body. He says that making the film helped him realize the truth about being on the road. He just admitted that before he became a touring artist, he thought the live shows were high-energy nights full of screaming crowds and wild parties. Then he learned that the reality is much more boring. The travel and the mundane details behind the scenes of his sold-out shows forced him to face other challenges, like struggling with imposter syndrome and the pressure of writing his new album, which just released. Here's the title track, The Great Divide, 24, Noah Kahan.

0: Khan, The Great Divide at 24.
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0: Well, Taylor Swift is just ahead with the first of her three chart entries this week, plus the only Australian act on the countdown. Tame Impala moves up a notch next.
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0: We're just a few hits away from the top 20. And usually when an artist has a new song to promote, they want to get the word out to as many people as possible. But one singer-songwriter made fans play a guessing game to figure out their new single. We'll save the work and tell you who it is after 23, Dracula.

0: 23. That's Tame Impala. Hey, so a few weeks ago, record stores around the world were shipping mystery vinyl of an unknown song with pitched down vocals with no artist name or title. People were trying to guess who was behind it all. Many thought it was James Arthur or Niall Horan, but Lewis Capaldi confirmed the other day that he was behind the stunt. He posted a video of himself lip-syncing to the track. It's up at AmericanTop40.com, and we hear that more music is on the way from Lewis.
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5: Here's your weekend weather forecast on Hit Music Channel 977 for today, Sunday. We're going to see sunny skies, 64 degrees, 46, slight chance of seeing some rain on a Saturday night, 56, and breezy on Monday, 47, Tuesday's high. That's your forecast on Hit Music Channel 977.
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Bruno Mars, Risk It All. That's number 20. It's Seacrest here, and any artist will tell you there's many different ways to write music, but Alex Warren says the method that works best for him is asking the question, what does this song feel like more than sound like? He'll sit down with a few of his closest friends and pick a title or an idea out of Alex's songbook and play some chords and try and find the feeling of what the track could be. And he said he made this one after figuring out what would sound like a fever dream.

Your Dream, Alex Warren at 19. Well, the new album from Harry Styles is called Kiss All the Time, Disco Occasionally, so you'd think the project was inspired by late nights at a dance club. The songs were mostly influenced by a book about running. Henry said that after reading What I Talk About When I Talk About Running by Haruki Murakami, he realized he didn't need to be a tortured soul to make impactful music, and he learned that the most important part of being an artist is living a healthy lifestyle so you can continue to make art for as long as possible. Here's one of the tracks from the new album, American Girls, 18. Riley.

Harry Styles up 4-18. It's called American Girls. Well, Smith says she didn't plan on producing her own music, but ended up doing it out of pure necessity. She was working with a songwriter who didn't treat her with respect and stood in the way of her ideas, so she decided to go out on her own and start making music on GarageBand all by herself. There was a bit of a learning curve, but the independence she gained completely changed her career, and now she's writing, performing, and producing hits like this. Lobby, 1840 on the Verge track.

0: It's Nate 240 on the Verge track, Lobby Smith.
1: Coming up next,
0: Zara Larsson with a pair of hits on the rise, including one that's up three spots, plus the highest charting of the three groups on our countdown. Huntrix is next.
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3 for Stateside. It's AT40. And shortly after Samba released his single Back to Friends, it became one of the biggest hits of his career. He says the secret to the song's success was a relentless run of online promo. He says he felt like he made a million TikToks every week promoting the track, and even if some people found the strategy cringe, he believes it's cringe until you win. 14, Samba.

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Taylor Swift, 13, Elizabeth Taylor. And she's going back to back with another track from The Life of a Showgirl. Opalite is at number 12. I had a

Moonlight, Taylor Swift at number 12. We're just outside the top 10. And when you listen to the music of Sienna Spyro, you'll hear a stripped back and raw style because she's inspired by music of the past, from the way she writes to how she records. She doesn't like using much technology in the studio, so she tracks everything in one take with a real band playing on the instruments, and that method gives her songs a live energy. But you could also hear some of the little mistakes, like her dress bumping against the microphone. Here she is, Die on This Hill, number 11.

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0: 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Plus, Sommer inches up a couple more with his third top 10 in a row. 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
8: Here's your weekend weather forecast on Hit Music Channel 977. For today, Sunday, we're going to see sunny skies, 64 degrees, 46, slight chance of seeing some rain on a Saturday night, 56, and breezy on Monday, 47, Tuesday's high. That's your forecast on Hit Music Channel 977.
9: This is Kathy at Chankapazoo. We have planned a really great summer for you. Fun, adventure, and special celebrations. That's right. Tell the Orangutan turns 40 in June. The Prairie Rose Carousel will be 100 years old. And what's that, Nico? Yeah, I'll tell. So, yeah, Nico turned 21 this spring. Yes, I know that makes you an adult. No, trust me, I know. I'm still cleaning up the juice boxes. Anyway, come to Chankapazoo, where the wild

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3: Nothing left but the top 10. So BTS just released their first new album since taking a nearly four-year break, and they're taking things on the road for a big world tour. They're kicking off a 34-date run with a show in South Korea. They've set a new record, by the way, for the most tour dates by a K-pop artist. The full list of cities posted at AmericanTop40.com. Here's Swim, 10. Swim.

0: BTS, that's Swim at number 10. Let's talk about Freya Sky. Freya scored a global hit with her single Silent Treatment, but to her, success isn't measured in streams or chart positions. She says the main reason she makes music is her connections to the fans. And if someone listens to her songs and feels less alone, that is everything to her. Now here she is, Silent Treatment, number 9.
1: You've played it cool and I've played it dumb. Don't you think I'm a little too young to be messed with like that?

0: Parker's Somber. That's the eighth biggest song in the USA. So last time we told you about Lady Gaga's cameo in the movie The Devil Wears Prada 2, which is out this weekend, but she's also on the soundtrack. She teamed up with Doechii for a song about feeling happy, about being themselves. It's called Runway, and it could make the charts soon, so we're throwing it on in the breakout spot.
1: No matter what, you got to strut.

0: Runway.
1: That is a breakout on AT40 Runway. Lady Gaga and Doechii.
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1: 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That is coming up next.
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1: We're inside the top 10, and Meghan Trainor just released her 7th album called Toy With Me, which she describes as a new chapter in both her artist and personal evolution. We'll hear from Meghan about the real-life stories that inspired the new songs after 7. Folded, Kehlani.

0: chatting with Megan the other day, she was telling us about the very personal situation that inspired the track. Here she is.
1: This is a real life story that happened in the family. I can't name names because it's, I don't want to do that, but during my last tour, a big breakup happened and it blew up in my face and it was so heartbreaking. And I knew, like, well, this whole album's going to be about it. And then this song was me helping that family member, like, move on and try to get them into a different level of their life. And then the single after this is called Shimmer, and that's where we start to love ourselves from scratch. And it's like a confident, upbeat banger that's like, I don't sweat, I shimmer.
0: Is everything on the album derived from a real story?
1: Yeah, pretty much. I even have a little ballad that's called Little One, that's for our babies, that my baby's at the end. It's like, please don't ever grow up. I know you have to, but like, stop. And then at the end, they go, I love you, mama.
2: Aww.
1: And then both of them, and you're like, yeah. So yeah, it's all real life feelings that I'm going through.
0: You can hear Get In Girl and Shimmer in full at AmericanTop40.com. 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When did you get hot, Sabrina?

0: Ray up a notch with her biggest hit to date. 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
0: The numbers get smaller and the hits get bigger. Charlie XCX is working on her next album, which could take her music in a completely unexpected direction. We'll tell you more after five. Man, I need Olivia.

Olivia Dean at number 5. So fans of Charlie XCX cannot wait to find out what her next album's going to be like after the craze of Brat Summer. But Charlie was saying the other day, I don't know if you saw this, that she's moving away from her signature EDM sound. She revealed that she went to Paris to record her 8th album, and she said she thinks the dance floor is dead, so now she's making rock music. People who have heard her unreleased songs say the tracks are led by wild electric guitar riffs. We'll let you know when we find out. Right now, number 4, Where Is My Husband, Ray.

That's the fourth biggest one in the land from Ray. So the guys in the band Cortis say they received some valuable advice from another group we heard earlier in the top 10, and that's BTS. They told Cortis that there's no need to be perfect after debuting as a K-pop band, but always focus on improving and evolving because this is just the beginning. And soon they could join their mentors with a spot on the countdown. Thanks to this, go American Top 40 on the

0: UConn, Justin Bieber. That falls to number three after spending the past week at number one. So that means with last week's chart topper, Justin, at number three, that Bruno Mars has a new challenger to face at number one. We'll find out who it is and if they can claim the biggest song in the land when we reveal the top two. Hang on.
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0: It is Ryan Seacrest here. 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
6: Here's your weekend weather forecast on Hit Music Channel 977 for today, Sunday. We're going to see sunny skies, 64 degrees, 46, slight chance of seeing some rain on a Saturday night, 56, and breezy on Monday, 47, Tuesday's high. That's your forecast on Hit Music Channel 977.
7: Weather can shift quickly and sometimes become dangerous. 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
0: We're down to the top two. And this next artist was recently honored in the city of Las Vegas with a parade and ceremony announcing a day and a street named after him. The celebration recognizes his enduring commitment to the city of Las Vegas, and he closed out the event by giving back. He gave $1 million donation to Intermountain Health Nevada Children's Hospital. So now if you visit Las Vegas, you can take a cruise down a street named after this guy, number two, Bruno Mars. I just

0: just might. So that leaves us with number one. And this next singer revealed she has loads of songs that were cut from her latest album, and they may find a new life on a future project. But lately, she's been focused on dancing. She's been taking salsa lessons to explore a new skill that's completely separate from her music and still rooted in music. She says she hopes her moves can score her a spot on a dancing competition show one day. And once she puts her mind to something, I think she can do it. Like this at number one.
1: Number one.
0: It's Olivia Dean. So Easy, the new number one song on American Top 40.
2: I could

the new number one on AT40, Olivia Dean with So Easy. Congratulations, Olivia. And those are the 40 biggest hits as we roll into May. Who's going to land at number one next weekend? Or 40 or 15 or 22? We don't know. We'll see you back here in 7 days for a fresh 40 hits. Until then, I'll look for you weeknights with Vanna White on Wheel of Fortune. Take good care.

It's been 10 years since his passing, and we're celebrating the legacy, the hit, and the genius that made him royalty. I only want to be some kind of friend. From Purple Rain to Kiss and everything in between, it's wall-to-wall Prince all weekend. Don't miss the Prince Weekend, June 6th and 7th.

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3: 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We're going to see sunny skies, 64 degrees, 46, slight chance to see some rain on a Saturday night, 56, and breezy on Monday, 47, Tuesday's high. That's your forecast on Hit Music Channel 977.
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1: 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Listen for the latest weather forecast and the latest reports from the Weather Spotter Network. 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
7: 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For today, Sunday, we're going to see sunny skies, 64 degrees, 46, slight chance of seeing some rain on a Saturday night, 56, and breezy on Monday, 47, Tuesday's high. That's your forecast on Hit Music Channel 977.
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8: 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The Prairie Rose Carousel will be 100 years old. 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
1: Here's your weekend weather forecast on Hit Music Channel 977 for today, Sunday. We're going to see sunny skies, 64 degrees, 46, slight chance to see some rain on a Saturday night, 56, and breezy on Monday, 47, Tuesday's high. That's your forecast on Hit Music Channel 977.
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3: 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Bonnie worked with me for over a year while I figured out exactly what I wanted. She was patient, listened to all my ideas, and helped me create a space that fits my needs perfectly. Wayne and his crew did an amazing job with the installation. Every little detail was just right. Now my kitchen is open, inviting, and perfect for entertaining. I'm so happy I chose Cornerstone.
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